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1: Buonasera, Signorina, buonasera, yes. And it's

Miller disappeared, dear, after drawing out his cash. And Mac Heath spends like a sailor. Did our boy do something rash? Sookie Tawdry

0: Ready to start?
1: I'm a disc jockey, remarkably cocky, with every good reason to be. I'm a disc jockey, and aren't people lucky to have such a fellow as me? I'm the big DJ, the big DJ.
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0: Juanita, my darling, you sure you love me?
1: Si, señor.
0: You feel in your heart you will marry to me?
1: Si, señor.
0: You promise to love me the rest of your life?

0: my thing, man. Jackass will jump and bray. Let him bray, let him bray. I said the jackass will jump and bray. Lordy, let him bray, let him bray. Everybody.
1: Jackass will jump and bray. Let him bray, let him bray. Jackass will jump and bray. Let him bray, let him bray.
0: Now I tell you in a positive way. Don't tie me donkey down there.

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1: Jackass will jump and pray. Let him pray. Let him pray.
0: Once again now.
1: Jackass will jump and pray. Let him pray. Let him pray.
0: Down the road now.
1: Jackass will jump and pray. Let him pray. Let him pray.

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If you're looking for trouble, just look right in my face. I was born standing up and talking back.

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I'm only made out of flesh, blood, and bone.

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I feel so funny.

0: Yeah, cause we've been knowing each other for a while. I'm into you. I want to know what I gotta do, you know, to get closer to you.
1: Wait a minute. Now, you know I'm in a situation. Why are you even... Don't do this. Why are you tripping like that?
0: Well, I understand that, but your whole vibe is, you know, I can see myself being with you forever.
1: That's really beautiful. And I kind of dig you, too. You know that. We're friends, and I'm in a situation.